0: Asheville's 98.1 The River. 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
5: 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A new 312-unit apartment development has been proposed for Hallbrook Road toward Candler, drawing traffic and infrastructure concerns from the public. Nearly 2 years after Helene, the Asheville Municipal Golf Course is still working to restore its front nine holes. Finally, the Farmer's Almanac has a prediction for Asheville snowfall this winter.
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0: 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Different is good.
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1: Some patchy fog in a few of the valleys early, otherwise a sunny and hot day again. Highs in the upper 80s to the lower 90s. Mostly clear with upper 60s overnight. Again, some patchy fog in some of the valleys, especially in the west. Thursday, we may see a stray shower in the afternoon, otherwise partly to mostly sunny. Highs again, upper 80s to lower 90s. Similar conditions on Friday. We've got a front pushing closer Saturday. That's going to boost the chances of afternoon storms a little, and that front will start to drop our temperatures a touch by Sunday and Monday. That's your 7 weather forecast. I'm meteorologist Dan Bickford.
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1: There's bumper-to-bumper traffic on New Airport Road right now, and you can expect delays on Long Shoals and Brevard Road in Avery's Creek. Backups are happening on Smoky Park Highway near AB Tech, and school traffic is popping up on Sand Hill Road, Old County Home, and Lee's Creek Roads. You can also expect delays in Gerber Village. There are reports of fog in the county, and drive times into Asheville on I-26 are up to 31 minutes from Hendersonville, 25 minutes from Fletcher, and 17 minutes from Weaverville.
2: Here's the latest forecast on 98.1 The River.
3: Some patchy fog in a few of the valleys early, otherwise a sunny and hot day again. Highs in the upper 80s to the lower 90s. Mostly clear with upper 60s overnight. Again, some patchy fog in some of the valleys, especially in the west. Thursday, we may see a stray shower in the afternoon, otherwise partly to mostly sunny. Highs again, upper 80s to lower 90s. Similar conditions on Friday. We've got a front pushing closer Saturday. That's going to boost the chances of afternoon storms a little, and that front will start to drop our temperatures a touch by Sunday and Monday. That's your 7 weather forecast. I'm meteorologist Dan Bickford.
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3: 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Expect delays on Sand Hill Road and Smoky Park Highway, as well as on Haywood Road in West Asheville, Amboy and Victoria Roads in the River Arts District, and Patton Avenue and North Louisiana Avenue in West Asheville. Slowdowns are happening on I-26 East as well, and fog still lingers throughout the county. Drive times into Asheville on I-26 are up to 33 minutes from Hendersonville, 27 minutes from Fletcher, and 18 minutes from Weaverville.
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5: Another hot one this afternoon with highs in the upper 80s to lower 90s. Can't completely rule out a stray ridgetop shower. Most folks are going to be dry. Upper 60s for lows tonight under a mostly clear sky. May have some fog in the western valleys toward daybreak. We're back into some sunshine Thursday. Highs again, upper 80s to lower 90s. We may pick up a stray shower or storm or two in the afternoon Thursday and Friday. Friday, similar temperatures. Similar temperatures on Saturday. Maybe a little bit better chance of afternoon storms with a front that'll make Sunday a little cooler. That's your 7 weather forecast. I'm meteorologist Dan Bickford.
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1: Milky Chance here on 98.1 The River with Stolen Dance. I'm Gibson and good morning. It's been a nice start to the day out there. Enjoy it while it lasts because it's going to be hot this afternoon. Thanks for choosing The River to be a part of your day, though. We got a bunch of great tunes coming up. Let's get back to them right now with the Wilburys and Handle With Care.

0: 98.1 The River, it's Gibson with Michiganders Freaking Out. The new album, Over Before You Know It, is out now. Thanks for choosing The River this morning. Tourists are in town tonight for the last homestand of the season. Greensboro Grasshoppers in town. They took down the tourists last night. And first pitch tonight, 6:35, Thirsty Thursday, tomorrow, Friday, Dollar Dog Friday, jersey giveaway on Saturday, and Labor Day weekend fireworks come Sunday night. Of course, there'll be fireworks all weekend long. Check it out now, the events calendar at 828newsnow.com. 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Check it out if you haven't already. Stick around. Coming up on The River, we'll get to music from Jim James' latest, his solo album, Wowed Out. It's out now. And Death Cab for Cutie, too.
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98.1 The River, Death Cab for Cutie with Riptides. It's Gibson. That's on their great new album, I Built You a Tower. Thanks for hanging out this morning. Heard the White Stripes before that, Seven Nation Army. We got the Dead on the way and some Zeppelin, too. And if there's something you want to hear, hit me up with your Free River app or shoot me a text at 210-8571. Let's get into the new Jim James album, Wowed Out. Came out Friday. It's a great album. A little short, though. It's a quick listen. You got to check it out if you haven't already. Here's the lead single. It's called Come Again.

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98.1 The River, Sylvanesso with Hot Slob. It's Gibson, the new album, Al Infinity, due out in just 9 days. Thanks for joining me here on The River. Hope you're having a great one. We heard from Coldplay there. We got Bleachers coming up, too. But first, we're going back to 77 with David Bowie and the second album in his Berlin trilogy, Heroes. It's the title track for you on 98.1 The River.

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4: Some patchy fog in a few of the valleys early, otherwise a sunny and hot day again. Highs in the upper 80s to the lower 90s. Mostly clear with upper 60s overnight. Again, some patchy fog in some of the valleys, especially in the west. Thursday, we may see a stray shower in the afternoon, otherwise partly to mostly sunny. Highs again, upper 80s to lower 90s. Similar conditions on Friday. We've got a front pushing closer Saturday. That's going to boost the chances of afternoon storms a little, and that front will start to drop our temperatures a touch by Sunday and Monday. That's your 7 weather forecast. I'm meteorologist Dan Bickford.
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98.1 The River, Weezer and Carly and Zandy from Wednesday with We Might As Well Be Strangers. It's on the new Weezer album. Their 20th release, self-titled, came out just last week, the Gold album. I'm Gibson, and this is The Cars with You're All I've Got Tonight.

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98 and 1 The River. It's Bonnie Raitt with Nick of Time. I'm Gibson, and thanks for hanging out with me this morning. We heard from Noah Kahan. Doors is on his latest album, The Great Divide, The Cars, and You're All I've Got Tonight from their debut. Got us started. I hope you're enjoying your Wednesday, and thanks for hanging out with me. We've got a dog up for adoption in the Critter Corner this week named Kiko. Check out the video on Facebook. Kiko's at the Asheville Humane Society and looking for a forever home. Super sweet dog. 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And stick around up.

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98.1 The River, Grace Potter's Love Me Not. It's on the new album, Trespasser. I'm Gibson, and thanks for hanging out with me this morning. 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

0: 98.1 The River, Jesse Wells with Won't You Come Out Tonight. It's Gibson, and thanks for joining me this morning. I hope you're having a great Wednesday. 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

Jenny Lewis on the river with Psychos. It's Gibson. And we heard from Phoebe Bridgers before that. Lost Boys is on her new album, Lost Weekend. Squeeze in there as well as some

98.1 The River, Cage the Elephants, Come a Little Closer from 2013's Mulophobia. Going out to our buddy Steve by request. Thanks for listening, Steve. And don't forget, if you want to hear something, let me know. Shoot me a text at 210-8571. Just don't text and drive, okay? Bridget Calls Me Baby, now on the river from the new one, Irreversible. Here's I Can Take the Sun Out of the Sky.

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0: 98.1 The River, Sam Fender, Rain Me In. Bruce Hornsby in the Range before that. And The Way It Is, I'm Gibson, and happy Wednesday afternoon. Great pair of songs there for you. And, of course, The Way It Is, such a famous hit from the 80s, award-winning and sampled by Tupac Shakur for his song Changes. Tupac in the news as a man has been charged in his murder, Dwayne Keith D. Davis, toting that charge. And it's going to be 30 years since Tupac was murdered. In just a couple of weeks, on the 13th, gunned down in Las Vegas after just turning 25 a couple of months before, and sampling that Bruce Hornsby tune for his big hit, Changes, from All Eyes on Me. And Tupac has a North Carolina tie. His mom, from Lumberton, she returned here in her old age to retire on her estate in Lumberton. And there she spread some of Shakur's ashes in a grave. Her son, his ashes spread in a marked grave in Lumberton. It's on a private estate that's now abandoned. But the rest of his remains were scattered in the Pacific Ocean. This is a story that's just come out in the past couple of years. It's pretty wild, but a lot of people have ties to the state of North Carolina, not just Tupac, of course. Hornsby's kid played basketball here. Keith Hornsby starred at UNCA. Stick around. We'll get back to the music in a minute here. We got Gin Blossoms on the way, Mumford & Sons, and Asheville's Fireside Collective.
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0: Mostly clear with upper 60s overnight. Again, some patchy fog in some of the valleys, especially in the west. Thursday, we may see a stray shower in the afternoon. Otherwise, partly to mostly sunny. Highs again, upper 80s to lower 90s. Similar conditions on Friday. We've got a front pushing closer Saturday. That's going to boost the chances of afternoon storms a little. And that front will start to drop our temperatures a touch by Sunday and Monday. That's your 7 weather forecast. I'm meteorologist Dan Bickford.
1: 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It's Asheville Station, because Asheville is different, and different is good.

98.1 The River, it's Gibson, and that's Mumford & Sons with Here. Thanks for hanging out with me today. We got some homegrown music for you now, this time from Fireside Collective. And these guys are all over the place, man. They're playing out in Arkansas, Tennessee, Maryland, Rocky Mount, North Carolina. It's basically where I'm from. But they've got a show coming up on September 11th at Van Hoy Farms, Harmony, North Carolina. Ziggy's Party with Big Something. And Van Hoy is a great spot if you've ever heard of it, or maybe you've never heard of it. It's home of the Old-Timey Fiddlers Convention, which has been going on for years, and rumor has it that Jerry Garcia and David Grisman even rolled out there together to see music at the Fiddlers Convention on Van Hoy Farms. And when Jerry passed away in 95, Smile Fest began out there. I even made it out to a Smile Fest and a couple of different events at Van Hoy and Union Grove. What a wonderful venue, and it'll be a great show on September 11th with these guys, Fireside Collective. 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Here's Blue Is My Condition.

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Casey Musgrave's Mexico Honey on the River. That's on our new one, Middle of Nowhere. It's Gibson. We heard from Inhaler. Before that, we've got the Wallflowers on the way in Michigander, too. If you want to get a request in, let me know. 210-8571, the number to text. We got Fleetwood Mac now for you with Tusk.

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98.1 The River, The Sacred Souls, Any Old Fool, it's Gibson, and we heard from Broken Bells before that. Wolf Alice in there, too. White Stripes on the way, and The Revivalists, but first, we've got Bob Marley and the Wailers with One Love.

0: 98.1 The River, the White Stripes, Icky Thump, it's Gibson. Good Wednesday afternoon. September is here, and that means it's almost Halloween, especially a lot of folks looking forward to it around Asheville. I am, too. I still got to figure out what the costume's going to be this year. But there's a cool series coming out on Peacock, premiering October 15th. At least I think it's going to be cool. It's called Crystal Lake, and it's going to be about the origins of the Friday the 13th story, starring Linda Cardellini as Jason's mom, Pamela Voorhees. Of course, Linda, known for playing Velma in the Scooby-Doo movies and Freaks and Geeks. She's been in a lot of cool stuff, and I think this will be a pretty neat series. I'm looking forward to checking it out. And it comes as we've just learned that Victor Miller, the screenwriter who created and wrote the horror film Friday the 13th back in 1980, passed away at the age of 86 this past Monday. He worked on a lot of different stuff, including All My Children, which is the exact opposite of Friday the 13th, but rest in power, Victor Miller. And I'm looking forward to seeing what happens in the new series, Crystal Lake, once again, premiering October 15th on Peacock. Stick around up next on The River, music from Van Morrison and Portugal the Man.
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0: 98.1 The River and Noah Kahan with Doors. The new album is called Great Divide. It's Gibson, and thanks for joining me this afternoon. September is upon us, and we've got a fresh edition of the concert calendar available at 828newsnow.com. 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
5: Happy Wednesday. As we head through the rest of this afternoon and evening, we will stay very hot and sunny. We'll have high temperatures in the low 90s. With the humidity, it will feel like the mid to upper 90s. We'll only see a stray shower as we head through this evening. Otherwise, we'll be dry and clear as we head through tonight. Temperatures will cool to the upper 60s. Your Thursday and Friday will also have limited rain at best. High temperatures staying in the low 90s. For WSPA 7 News, I'm meteorologist Grant Roberts.
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98.1 The River, Eddie Vedder. You've got to hide your love away. It's Gibson, and good afternoon. Courtney Barnett in there, featuring Waxahachie for Sight Unseen. We had the Stray Cats, as well as Alanis Morissette, who's in the news today because she's suing her former tour manager for extortion. Apparently, Alanis's old tour manager got busted with some grass and other things while out on tour. And

had to deal with that stuff. And now that it's all over, she attacked Alanis, apparently, allegedly, with extortion and blackmail claims, stating that all the stuff was hers and that if she didn't give her a nice job for 15 years and benefits. And it's crazy. It's just madness to hear that. Of course, Alanis fighting it in court. Good luck. That's some salacious stuff, man. Let's get back to the music on the river now. The new album from the Alabama Shakes is out. And it's called I Must Be Dreaming. The name of this track is I Feel Hope Coming.

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4: 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Different is good.

Green Day on the River, good riddance. It's Gibson, and thanks for hanging with me today. I hope you have a great one, and I'll talk to you tomorrow. It's Wednesday. I'm heading out to get some comics. There's some new stuff out today. I hope I just don't spend up too much money. There's a lot of stuff to check out. Whatever you do after work, I hope you enjoy it. And I'll talk to you tomorrow around 9 a.m. once more. And I'll leave you with this from Weezer, the new album, self-titled 20th release. The Gold album is out now. And this tune features Carly and Zandy from Wednesday. It's called We Might As Well Be Strangers.

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4: Happy Wednesday. We have sunshine with little to no rain as we head through this afternoon and evening. We'll have high temperatures in the low 90s. We'll cool down to the upper 60s as we head through tonight, mostly clear skies, and we'll see a few small showers on your Thursday. High temperatures back to the low 90s. We'll continue to stay hot once again for your Friday with only limited rain at best. For WSPA 7 News, I'm meteorologist Grant Roberts.
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3: Happy Wednesday. As we head through the rest of this afternoon and evening, we will stay very hot and sunny. We'll have high temperatures in the low 90s. With the humidity, it will feel like the mid to upper 90s. We'll only see a stray shower as we head through this evening. Otherwise, we'll be dry and clear as we head through tonight. Temperatures will cool to the upper 60s. Your Thursday and Friday will also have limited rain at best. High temperatures staying in the low 90s. For WSPA 7 News, I'm meteorologist Grant Roberts.
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0: Here's the latest forecast on 98.1 The River.
1: Happy Wednesday. We have sunshine with little to no rain as we head through this afternoon and evening. We'll have high temperatures in the low 90s. We'll cool down to the upper 60s as we head through tonight, mostly clear skies, and we'll see a few small showers on your Thursday. High temperatures back to the low 90s. We'll continue to stay hot once again for your Friday with only limited rain at best. For WSPA 7 News, I'm meteorologist Grant Roberts.
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